0: Seguí escuchando Radio Comunitaria La Leñera.
1: It's right, Doc. 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I'm looking for a shallow half hour, you know?
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1: 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I'm no ladies man. I know that, Johnny. I never got girls when I was a kid in show business either, you know? One girl told me, come on over. There's nobody home. I went over. There was nobody home.

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I'd stand up right at the start of the line, drawing circles

0: Listen, you and I and Ella finally got together on the same show. You know, we ought to head south and see if we can run across a few blues for the folks. Pick up a few, yes. a few beats down there.
1: That should be easy, isn't that nice?
0: Ella, would you start? Let's head for Memphis.
2: Okay.
0: Okay.

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And the folks, he sure do pull a mean bow. And when the big bazoon

0: Knock it.
1: Now the Mississippi River, it's so long and deep and wide.
0: It's a big creek.
1: And I got myself a rowboat, and I'm gonna pull for the other side. Yeah.

Charm and flatter sooth, left hearts of scheming Saxon prince to rest. Just 17, you were emboldened, turned away, plain orange boy, and made for me a concert haven in your heart, haven of joy.

for 10 good shillings to be won. See, we offer contrast clear in English plain as it appears. In small print, some trifling matters, not imported, never fear. Pax Britannica, Pax Britannica rules a heaven and the wave. Hands a spirit will enrich us, keep us from an early grave. Sweet Victoria, Mother of England, gracious Queen whom God will save.

just keep us from an early grave. My sweet Victoria, your dearest heart, to let your lines above the stage.